You had the cards, I must admit. You were awful smart. The awful truth is awful sad, I must admit.

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1: And the birds flying down the back ways, the roots of sadness call. When you can't get what you need,

0: Love FM.
1: Love FM. More music, more love.
2: Too long ago, too long apart. She couldn't wait another day for.